shows you a big, big thanks for this amazing evening. Good thing we brought the cameras to make sure we will never forget this great night here in Kissimmee.

Have you come here for forgiveness? Have you come to raise the dead? Have you come here to play Jesus to the lepers in your head?